the cameraman, and we could have some. And he's up there. What's that? Hawaiian noises. He's

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1: 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Un saluto.
2: 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I'm not afraid. Yeah.
3: It's been a ride. I guess I had to go to that place to get to this one. Now some of you might still be in that place. If you're trying to get out,

reason, but you don't know why. You split and uneven your hands to the sky. Surrender yourself.